But if you need some space, I will step away. And I know it might sound stupid, but for me, yeah, I just gotta keep believing, and I've heard

you carry on abusing, you'll be robbed from us. I refuse to lose another friend to drugs. Just come home.